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We have had such an amazing summer. We've even done a Flower Power live outdoors in the open square in the middle of Ibiza town, and that was amazing. The energy has been, well, through the roof, and it's all about happiness, classics,

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That was my live set recorded at my summer residency at Flower Power at Pacha in Ibiza. Man, what a way to celebrate 1,300 shows. Now remember, you can listen back to this show or the full releases of Archive via my SoundCloud page. I'll be back next week, same time, same place, to do it all over again with the best house music from around the world. But until then, you have been released.

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0: Today on Untuned Beats, that was Anagram's huge remix of Blood Runs Blue. But alright, any guesses who's taken the record of the week? Let's find out.
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first team up back in 2023. We've all been hoping for more. This track is part of a brand new double A-side. I'll play you the other half later tonight, but here we go. This is this week's record of the week. Music is Life by Jennix and Dawson.

Out this week on Antuna Beats, Jerome Ismaël's massive remix of Elon and Johnny Bluestone's Memo Fear. And for everyone who's been asking, Above and Beyond's main set from ABGT 700 is now up exclusively on our YouTube channel for you alongside our deep set from Friday night. More of the sets from the weekend will be released in time, so keep your eyes peeled on our social media platforms for more announcements as they come. Plenty more to come tonight from Eric Luttrell, our Push the

FJL with Color Divino, a tune plenty of you will remember from the Angina Deep 16 compilation earlier this year. But let's check out some of this week's shoutouts and messages. A huge congratulations to Rachel and Richard, who got married this past weekend in Oxford. They met through the love of music and chose to weave Anjuna into their big day. Even the flower colors were inspired by Bigger Than All of Us. I hope you both had an amazing time. And congratulations to Ruben and Gabrielle, who are celebrating 18 years of A Thing Called Love this weekend and made the big trip out to the Gorge for ABGT 700.

there with Polynesia. Eli wants to wish all the best to his brother Michael and his wife Rosie, who recently got married. Congratulations, you two. And Matt from Seattle is sending huge love to his partner Dylan as they mark 10 years of adventures together at the Gorge last weekend. They've been through some incredible adventures over the last decade, and he can't wait to see what the next 10 years of adventures bring. Press

That there was the other side of Jennix and Dawson's new two-tracker. That was called Transit Point. We're just about to hand things over to Elke Klein now, but first, as promised, here's the new down-tempo version of Above and Beyond and Richard Bedford's Sun and Moon.

0: 2011. That was Rank One's remix of Super 8 and Tab's My Enemy. But now it's time for this week's guest mix.
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special thank you to Elka Klein for tonight's mix. That was awesome. If you want more where that came from, be sure to check out his socials and of course his own radio show, Days Like Nights.

0: last weekend. I know it wasn't easy getting there. It might not have been easy being there with that weather, but my God, it was an incredible experience for us, and I really hope you had some good moments amongst all the struggles there too. Tony is in charge next week, and
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Just hit my socials at Oliver Heldens, or you can drop your comments on YouTube uploads. 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

0: brilliant Dear Jade there with Hirata Hirata, making her debut on Pete Tong's Places and Spaces. That one was inspired by the 10 years she spent living in Japan. She says she's always been in love with the culture and she always knew she wanted to make a good Japanese house track. So there it was. What a banger.
1: Really love it. Next, we have Amin K, Morocco Loco with Chivre.

0: Oh, what the bounce. I love the groove on this one.
1: Such a bounce.
0: That was Manushka by Bruno Bonar and Nick Vesperi.
1: Now, we are almost at the end of the show. I don't know where the time goes, but we have got one more tune to play you. And it's a big one. Dennis Salter and Capri coming together for Push the Tempo out on Defected Records. Now, these guys first crossed paths with Defected when they headlined the unforgettable Defected New Year's Eve 2025 party at the O2 Academy Brixton. And now here they are with a massive collaboration. You're going to love this one. Thank you so much for being here with us today. We have had the best time, as always, with you. Remember to come and say hi over on the socials. We are Sanana. That's our handle, but we are also Sanana. And join us live on TikTok. We stream Tuesday to Friday and Sunday for an hour of good vibes. We've got DJing, we've got flute playing, we've got rapping. It's all going on. And remember, if you want to listen back to this show or any of our previous ones, you can do so over on the Select Radio app or on our SoundCloud. Again, just search Sanana. And we'll see you next time.
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1: Elevate House Music is back with another day of quality house music. 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
20: We are dealing with ordinary machines here. These are highly complicated pieces of equipment. Almost as complicated as living organisms. In some cases, they've been designed by other computers. We don't know exactly how they...

biblically, we're tied to the land. What we believe in eternal life, we believe it is an eternal life.

Very good morning. And welcome to the show, DJ Hyde in session. Yes, it's the Chill Zone and it is Sunday morning, bright and early. Just gone 10 past 8. And we're going to bring you the best chilled vibes all the way up till 10 a.m. You've heard Andrew Oud, Through the Veil, Age of Wonder, The American Dollar, and underneath us right now, The Nuclear.

Sunday the 20th of September. For all the podcasters and all those checking back on the show. As I say, it's time to leave those busy weekend vibes away and just chill, yeah? Time to settle back, relax. What a beautiful track to do it to. It's called Leaving the Cave. It's by Lange and Baba Gnome. You can find this on an EP called Monolith. And before that, we had Perception by Butterfly Dream. That's on Muslim Music. But if you want to get involved in the show, you know, absolutely adore hearing from you guys. You can simply send us a message on 07427-000-944. That's the number to get you through. Get your shouts and daddies out. Going to start off with a 416 saying, looking forward to chill vibes today. Love that. Going out to the ghost as well, locked in. Big shouts going out to all those locked on in Maidstone today. Going out to Cole, saying I appreciate all the DJs on Select. Big shouts going out to you. Out to Cole, locked in. So once again, the number 07427-000-944. DJ Hyde, this is... Choose a...

absolutely loving this track at the moment. It's called Shattered by Koda. Before that, we had Shades of Blue from the Back to Zero EP from Zero Colds on Cosmic Leaf Records.

stepped up DB vibes from Marion. It's called Look at the Sky. Absolutely loving this one. Send this out to all those locked on abroad. Big shouts going out to Simon and Sammy, locked on in the Greek island of Kos. Absolutely beautiful sunny island. Well, a warm welcome to the show, guys. Just want to give some big shouts going out to the Budapest.

track is called Sign Language. And I'm thinking, hey, it's just gone 8:30, a bit too early. You're totally right. Okay, let's get back to business. Let's get back down to some chill vibes.

right, send this one out to the Ghost Love team. It's called Vessel Work on an album called Conflux. The artists involved are Schwamp and X-Coam.

to Busy Bee celebrating their honeymoon today. They flew off to Tenerife for a little getaway. So that's you guys. Congratulations on the wedding. And you know what? Enjoy your honeymoon, yeah? So I'm your host today, DJ Hyde, flying in solo. Going to play you some really nice chilled out vibes. Some new releases, some classics as well. A little bit of quirkiness. A little euphoria as well. So keep it locked. Rolling till 10.

Hopefully you got that poolside vibe. Send this one out to Simon and Sammy. It's called Unsong. Written and produced by Escadet. You can find this on M Soul Records.

just an absolutely beautiful song for a peaceful morning. It's called Soul Motion. Tsudu Uya, Kaya Project, and Maria Kai. And it's an absolutely wonderful, love this. Send this out to all the early birds, lots of chance, and out to all the select crew.

message just in from Louis, locked on in Spain today. Saying lovely Sunday God Day tunes. But this one's all yours. It's Albert St. Barth. And the track is called Aqua Del Mar, the King Christ remix. This one was released back in 2012. Just what I absolutely love about doing this show, can play absolutely anything we want within the chill out genre and vibe from any dates. We love going back in time and putting out some golden oldies, some beautiful tracks are just forgotten. So welcome to the show, 8:49 on a Sunday morning. I'm DJ Hyde, your host this morning. This is The Chill Zone, and we are live from Select London Town to all surrounding counties, surrounding countries. If you want to get involved, 07427 000944 is the number to get you through. Absolutely love hearing from you. Again, your shouts, your dedications, your morning yawning.

shouts going out to Miss Lucas and Half Batch. Locked in saying, loving the show. Ibiza vibes, baby. Yes, I'm with you right there.

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1: 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This is our church. This is the Chill Out Zone with DJ Hyde and the I.DJ.

dropping into this down-tempo chill vibe from Lemongrass. The track is called Feel Good. I'm talking about feeling good, sending this out to my beloved mum, locked in. A very, very, very happy birthday going out to you. Big shouts going out to Lady Di, out to the regular Dexter.

with the temperance. The man has got a plethora of beautiful music. And this one's featured on the show many, many, many times before. Out to all the crew locked in at 9:15 on a Sunday morning. This is the Chill Zone live on Select.

Well, I had the pleasure of being at a family do yesterday, celebrating three of birthdays. So out to Bob, Elizabeth, and my dear mum, happy, happy birthday. A big shout out to all my family as well, all those locked on. Right, chill vibes right here on Select. 9:25 on a Sunday morning. I'm your host, DJ Hyde, rolling solo. We've got some beautiful tracks. One underneath us right now is called Mutual Renaissance. Circular is the artist, released on the label Merkaba Music. And the track is called Oneness. I want to send a very special shout going out to the Dubmaster Dan, out to James, locked in, making their way to rugby today. Sunday morning, a journey vibes for you guys. Have yourselves a great day. Also, a big shout going out to Daniel Price, listening at home, saying, all right, mate. Yeah. And out to Jennifer, out to Richard, and out to Deborah D, locked in.

throwback classic, another beautiful Sibian track. This one by Sundial Aeon. The track is called Love Shelter. Send this out to the Dagenham crew locked in. Buma Dininatsa. Out to Gabby and Nitsa. Big shouts going out to Rebecca and Eric as well, locked in.

another message saying, please, can you send big love out to my bestie? Massive shouts going out to Michelle. That's coming in from TK. So out to you, out to Michelle, out to TK. Welcome to the show. What a lovely message, eh? So the whole point of the show, yeah, is to get that sting out of the weekend, give you some chilled out vibes on a Sunday morning, set you up for the day. So lay back, relax, enjoy, let that music wash over you, and just take it easy. Just be calm. And you can catch us each and every Sunday from 8 a.m. an eclectic mix of chilled vibes from all over the place. World vibes right here on Select. So the Eye Doctor's away this week. He's enjoying a lovely honeymoon in Tenerife. So I'm going solo, yeah? Carte blanche. I'm keeping it chilled. I'm not going to go off the rails too much. So 9:32 on a Sunday morning. Chill vibes right here live from Select.

I got a message in from Eon Mac asking for some Sprongle a few weeks ago. I kept forgetting to bring some in, so today I have it with me. So coming up next, Sprongle. A release from 2001 from Tales of the Inexpressible coming up next.

Bad Dutch and I have been doing this show for 18 years. And one of the record labels we keep dipping into, we're going back and finding the tracks, is Microcosmosis. Just a monstrous amount of tracks on that label, absolutely beautiful. And here's another one, it's called Forest Moonrise. Stratosphere on the buttons. You can find this one on Beyond the Darkness.

while tipping the cap to record labels, there's another one, Mindspring Music. Another label just keep dipping my fingers into, going back for beautiful music. And this is a Value with a track called Heaven. I love this. Send this out to all the crew locked in, all the Select family, all the Chill Massive. DJ Hyde in session at 9:50 on a Sunday morning. The show's nearly up, but don't worry, Mr. Funk Fusion's taking over at 10 a.m. for some beautiful sounds, so make sure you keep it locked. DJ Hyde in session, this is

exuberant wiggle and flow. This is Xylem, a beautiful track from Mystic Sound Records. Big shouts going out to Louis Locked In. Techno out there vibes. Yes, mate. Going out to you, out to all those locked in as well. I've got two things to say before I hand over to the most wonderful Mr. Funk Fusion. First of all, thank you so much, everybody, for being involved in the show today, allowing me to be the backdrop to your Sunday morning. I hope you enjoyed this little eclectic vibe that we've been brought to you. And the last thing is a big love going out to all my family and a massive, massive shout going out to my mum. Happy, happy birthday to you. Look forward to celebrating a bit later. Cake and tea. Yes. It's the Funk Fusion up next. Don't forget, same time, same place. 8 a.m. right here on Select. DJ Hyde, I Doctor. Chill vibes for 2 hours each and every Sunday morning. Oh, this tune's wicked, yeah? So take care, have a great week. I'll see you next week, yeah? Select. 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

Welcome to the Global Dance Show. How are we doing this morning? Big shout to DJ Hyde for the last 2 hours. Of course, the Eye Doctor is still on his honeymoon.

sending big love to the Duke out to London's finest. Be lucky, I'll catch you after the show. (07) 427 000944. 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

Sending big love to Sandra, out to Amy, Jackson, Lulu and Dan. How are you doing this morning? Those cats are crazy. Sending big love to Louis as well, locked on. Good morning, sir.

The one and only Glenn Underground with a track entitled Whistle Along and Dance. Gonna keep it funky, soulful. 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

out to Mr. Terry James, locked on this morning. He's covering for Steve today at midday. Sunday Soul Affair. Hope you're good, Charles. See you soon.

Once again, big shout to DJ Hyde for the last two wonderful hours. Right now, Global Dance Funk Fusion live in the mix till midday. Hope you're good.

Big shout to Adam and Heidi enjoying their honeymoon on Tenerife. I'm not sure when they're coming back. It's not the sort of thing you ask, really, is it? When are you coming back?

Big shout to Kenny K, enjoying the uplifting start to his day. Out to you, mate. Hope you're well. Select Sunday's Global Dance till midday. Good morning.

So it's 17 degrees at the moment, highs of 19, partly cloudy. Time to get the brolly out again. And the big coats, get the big coats out. Global Dance Select Sundays till midday. Hope you

shout to Kenny Kay saying, do I do traffic reports as well? Well, yeah, there's four-way temporary lights just about every junction in London. I think that covers it.

Well, it's good to see that Streatham High Road is becoming passable nowadays. I think they've still got a few months to go, but it's looking a lot better, I must admit. Well, let's face it, Streatham, it couldn't be any worse.

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He'll be getting his vinyl out next. Record covers everywhere. Taking it back to the old school.

taking you back. Funk Fusion, how we doing? DJ Crisis, good morning, sir. Big shout to Sandy Ann as well. Big love to you. Global Dance, Sundays 10 till midday. Hope you're good.

It's good to have Terry back with us, and he is in for Steve after me. Sunday Soul Affair coming your way.

So Terry is up next in for Steve. You've got the Sunday Soul Affair coming your way. Hope you enjoyed the music today. This has been a global dance show production for Select Radio. Catch me back next Sunday, 10 a.m. till 12. Have a great day. Have a great week.

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currently 12 minutes past midday. Terry James in for Steve today. And many, many thanks to the Mr. Man himself, Mr. Funky Fusion, looking after things between 10 and midday. He'll be back with the Global Dance next weekend. I was going to say, if you're into your disco, into your soulful house, into your bit of reggae, you're in the right place till 2 today.

One of them long tunes back in the day when you would dance for about 8 or 10 minutes and you'd be absolutely sweating your guts off. Dancing in Atmosphere. Wonderful record. 17 past midday. Good afternoon. Terry James in for Stevie today. Looking after you till 2. And if you like your reggae, why don't we do it?

the better version as well. I know they bought out a 12-inch. I wasn't into that 12-inch version for some reason, but definitely like the LP version. Definitely, 100%. Just had that bit more oomph in it. And I remember when it first came out and I went to a famous record shop called Old Price, if you remember that, in Leicester Square. And when they first brought this out on vinyl, every copy I had was warped. And I must have gone back to Old Price 10 times at least to try and get a straight copy. Some really pressing problems with that album when it first came out. I don't know if you actually got one of them still, but I finally got one, which I was really happy with. Little story there you go. And now, at 12:25 on this Sunday afternoon, some Stacey Kidd.

Glad to see you again. 12:32. 17 degrees, 19 the high today, they say. Can we talk a while? So it's going to get a bit warmer in the week. I'm so glad to see you again. It's been so long. I don't mind it like this, actually.

Chalama, Friends. Can't go without a bit of Friends, trust me. Gets you along the way. And never forget them either. Jeffrey Daniels, Jody Watley, and Howard Hewitt. And now, here's a tune I haven't played for a little while. Used to love this man when he was around. Lilo Thomas.

Great man when he was around. Lilo Thomas, Hot Love. 10 minutes to 1. Don't forget, you love your soul, you love your disco. We're in the right place to be. Till 2 today. In for Stevie. Don't forget, you'd like to give us a call. Text us on this number, 07427-000-944. And now, some afternoon vibes.

got to say good night to Mr. Chris Johns out there in North London. How you doing, mate? And also a very good hello to my good old friend, Mr. Clive Phillips. Doing a bit of roughness today, he said. Working on a Sunday. Oh, God. I boy don't know when to stop, I can tell you. Stephanie Mills, Sweet Sensation. Coming up to 1 o'clock now in the UK. Hello, good afternoon. Hope you're well on this Sunday. As I said, 17 the high today. No, 19 the high, so 17 at the moment. Could have gone by now, could have gone up, who knows. You know, I usually think about the weather. When I get up in the morning, that's what it is. And in the afternoon, that's what it is. All this technology they got, they never can still get that weather all right for some reason. But there you go. That's my philosophy. Don't forget, you want to come and say hello, 07427 000 944.

And Mick from East London said, Jamesy, keep them reggae coming, mate. Loving them. Talking about reggae. All right, then. All right. All right. Here we go.

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Ghetto Living. Classic. Awesome reggae. Big hi to Crisis. Out there in Radio Land today. How you doing, mate? And hopefully everyone out there too. Hope you're well. Around the wobble. All on the DAB as well. Plus in London. And 94.4 FM in London too. And now, I haven't played this for a little while. Still a wonderful tune.

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1: Proper boogie tune. Yeah, I haven't heard that for a little while. Robert Upchurch. The Devil Made Me Do It.
2: Don't kiss me like that.
1: Tom Martin on the mix.
2: Look, I can't help myself sometimes. You know?
1: About 9 minutes long. We'll try and play it entirely one day.
2: Hey.
1: But you know, there's never enough time.
2: Hey, man. Hey.
1: Proper boogie tune, that. Wow.
0: Oh.
1: Yeah. Come on. All them kind of tunes you put in your radio in your car, and you're swaying, man. Swaying. Just got that Philly beat. I love it. Proper music, where it all started from. Vibey, vibey. Yeah. I hope you're enjoying the show so far. We're back in next week on the original show. In for Stevie today. Gotta say a big hi to Michael in Bexley Beef for loving the jams. Sunday afternoon is how we like it. Thank you very much. Big hi to Julie as well in Southwest 6. Cooking the old dinner in the old kitchen like they do on a Sunday. Some do, some don't. But she is today, and she's loving the vibes too. Thank you so much.

proper reggae beat for a Sunday. Hope you're enjoying it. This is Select Radio. Welcome along. And now one of my all-time favourites, Mr. Byron Stingley and Kamira Lovelace.

coming up to 12 minutes to 2 now. Karen Wheeler, Living in the Light, the superior mix of that. Thank you very much for everyone who tuned in today. Thank you so much. We'll do it again next week for my original show next week. Steve was in for Steve today. I thought, I've got to play this again. Just love this mix of this record. It's got a feeling and it's just heavy bass and just makes you feel good. Wonderful, wonderful record.

time has flown. It has flew. And it's time to bid for voyage. Or bon voyage, as they say. Until next Sunday, here at Select Radio, have a wonderful week. Don't work too hard. Stand by for Iffy on the way, 2 to 4. Thank you for everyone who tuned in today. I was in for Steve today. Don't forget, Steve will be back in 2 weeks' time for you. We're going to take the very last one from the T.O.P., as they say. Another awesome little tune for a Sunday afternoon. Have a wonderful, wonderful rest of the Sunday. And keep it select wherever you can.

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Well, good afternoon, everybody. How are we doing? You are locked in with me, Iffy. We are rocking today for Horizons. It is 2 o'clock and we're going to have so much fun today. Got so much great music for you. If you have not tuned into the show again, welcome, welcome. If you have before, welcome back. This is just the best in Afro house, melodic house. We're going to do a bit of Latin house as well. Just perfect for your Sunday afternoon. Kicking it off with Videojohn and Oliver.

about this one, Nobody Knows, Vaselis. And just before that, you heard Lost. Fellington DJ. What a tune that was on Indigenous Records. They are making such great tunes. 2:12, I don't even know the time. 12 minutes past two. You're locked in with me, Iffy. This is Horizons, guys. Afro Melodic House. Hopefully you've heard the start, the opening. We're going a bit melodic. Don't you worry, we've got a bit of Latin House coming up and a bit of tech a little bit later as well. You want to get in touch with me in the studio, 07427-000944. I'm going to make one promise today for you guys, all right? I am going to make sure at least one of you gets goosebumps. I'm hoping nearly all of you will with the tunes I'm going to play, but let's see what happens. If you are that lucky person, give me a shout. Going to have so much fun, guys. Enjoy the tunes.

Just been in the mix for the past 10-15 minutes. This one in the background, Sun Moni, Dr. Feel. Wow. Just the vocals, insane. And before that, you heard Intertwine Man remix matched up with Comet. That's a new one from Rena. And then before that, Tracy In My Room. That amazing tune. The Loveless remix. You're locked in with me, Iffy. If you want to get in touch with me in the studio, 07427-000944. I'm still going to make someone get goosebumps. I've already had them, by the way.

And we love all kind of music on this show. If it's got a bass line, if it's got a beat, if it's got a melody, we love it. This one in particular, that Ubire Matare, Romanian song, means turn up the love. But it's Aaron Sevilla, so what a Latin drums on this one. Before that, you heard My Love, DSF. And then the new single from my friend Anthony P. Trust, what a vocal on that one. And then Electric Feel. Argento Dust, oh, love that tune as well. Such an old school classic, but just given a whole new lease of life.

We got Lost in the Mix again. How you doing, everybody? 3 o'clock, you are locked in with Iffy. This is Horizons, 1 hour to go with me. Hopefully you'll be loving the tune so far, some real goosebump moments. This one in the background, Everybody's Free, the new one from Dennis Vare and Kitty, of course. And just before that, Romance, what a tune that was. Mixed up with a little bit of Latin House, A Fuego, I played it last week, and then Loco Mode, what a tune that was, and then De Ubre Matare from Aaron Sevilla. Let's listen to this one, build up.

What's up, everybody? 20 minutes past 3 o'clock. I was in my house phase then. What a few amazing tunes they were. Just Feeling, Stephen Corelli. Before that, Yebisa. Could not have thought a better lyric. In this house, everybody's free. Hopefully, guys, you're enjoying the music. It's a little bit of a special one that I just mashed up. Hopefully, you guys are going to enjoy this one.

Just got 3:30 in the afternoon on a Sunday. Having so much fun in the studio. Oh my God, so many goosebump moments. This one in particular, Transmission, Anthony James. You are going to love this one. Before that, we had Never Look Back, David Romano. And then Wait, David Mackey. That was a Shimza Uwason, David Mackey on the remix. And then a bit of a great tune from Sistek, Free Your Mind. I'm just going to let you listen to the vibes on this one. Keep it select.

0: But all good things come to an end. Oh my God, it's almost 4 o'clock. I've had so much fun this afternoon. Hopefully you guys have enjoyed the tunes. Matt is here to continue after me at 4 o'clock. Ready to keep the vibe going, keep your Sunday going on Select. This one in the background, Things I've Seen, Nosy. So good. Enjoy your Sunday, guys. I'll see you in 2 weeks.
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Hello, Selects. How you doing out there today? Sunday afternoon, the sun's shining, the weekend is not over yet. My name's Matt Bowers, I'm standing in for Teresa today. Thank you for listening.

Say hello, selectors. As I say, my name's Matt Bowers. I'm with you today from 4 till 6. I normally do the Sunday after this one, every other Sunday that Teresa doesn't, with the Retox Show. If you haven't heard me, I play house, melodic dance, melodic techno, progressive, bit of everything, really. And we started off today's show with Orange Coloured Liquids, Salen Kasian, reworking Spooky there. After that, we had Weekend Underground by Film Fort. And the one in the background is Poison Lips by Vitalik.

Yeah, guys, how you doing out there? Let us know what you're up to with a Sunday. Say the weekend is not over yet. Get in touch with the studio on 07427 000 944. Keep it locked, me, Matt Bowers, on Select Radio.

Big shout out to Ruth. Listening with Emma. Making some skirts. Big shout out to Ben. Message in saying he loves the first tune. It was a corker. Orange Coloured Liquid by Spooky. Alex Kessian on a rework.

Big shout out to Dan and Sarah, listening to Select Radio, drinking red wine, practicing the darts. Sounds like a great Sunday afternoon to me. Hopefully the next Luke Littler's. Fingers crossed, guys.

Tune in the background. The Joy by Supernova. This is the Daniel Steinberg extended remix. This is on Mother Recordings. And before we had this one, we had Keep On Dancing. It's by Perpetual Motion. And that's on Ultra Mode.

As I was saying, in the background, this is Jewel Kids, Scream and Shout. Thanks to George Powell for sending me this one. Before that, we had Velvet Skin, as by Josh Cafe. And that's on DH2 Records. And before that one, we had Rooftop. That's by Manuel Delamere. And that was on 303 Lovers. We're listening to Matt Bowers. I normally do the other weekends to Teresa. My show's called The Retox, but this is how we like to do it.

background, Oolong Trance, Alex Kasian. This is on Fabric Records. Before that, you had Big Fun, Inner City. That was Kevin Sanderson, Denitia's Vision Remix. And that was on Armada Music.

We're an hour into the show. Less than an hour left. Looks like we're getting into the hands in the air part of the show. The one in the background, Oceans Between the Stars by Mark Digital on DistroKid. Played this one last show, played a few times before that. I really do like it. But the one before it, Oolong Trance. I don't know about you guys. Hands in the air in the studio for me. So that's Oolong Trance, Alex Kassian on Fabric Records. Absolutely phenomenal.

Okay, everybody. Let's take a little breather there. Let you know where we're at. Tune in the backgrounds. Luke Brancaccio, Tim Healy, Kiki Cave, I Hear Voices. That's on Celador. Before that, we had Lit Up. That was Sydney Blue. And that was on Blue Music. And before that, we had Ewan McVickers reworking of the Mighty Dubcats, Let the Drum Speak. And that was Let the Vicar Speak. We're going to keep it going. We've got over 20 minutes left. Plenty of time if you want to get in touch with us. Number's 07427 000944. 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

The tune you just heard. Barbra's Adagio for strings, William Orbit, Fred Corsten remix. Yeah, legendary, legendary stuff. In the background now is Reanimation. This is by Ezekiel Arias. Big shout out to Pete on the gate, loving the tunes. And a big shout out to Danny Boy and Kat. Is that in Croydon or Kat Croydon? Either way, thanks so much for listening, guys. My pleasure to be here. If you want more of the same, I'll be back next week with my own show. Same time, The Retox with Matt Bowers on Select Radio.

Alrighty, guys. 3 or so minutes to go. I'll probably squeeze one more in after this. The one you're listening to is Sonic Boom. This is by Alvaro Lopez, and it's on Distortion Records. If there's anything you've missed the ID for, or I've not read out what it is, I'll be posting the track list of today's show on my Instagram. 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Or you can download the app for your phone, either Google Play or the App Store. I'll be back with my normal show next week, 4 till 6, same time. If you like what you've heard today, please come and join us. It'll be more of the same. Until next week, have a great week. Enjoy the rest of your weekend. Take care, look out for each other, and look after each other. I'll see you soon.

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Yes, good evening, Select. You're locked into the Garage Lab. Yours truly, Paul R, with you till 8 p.m. tonight. Laying down only the finest underground house and garage flavours. Big shouts going out to Matt Bowers for the last two. Thoroughly enjoyed locking into that one on my way to the studio today. Don't forget you can catch him back on Sunday evening next week, 4 till 6 on his usual show.

We kickstarted the show tonight with something from 1999, the Mariah Carey remix, DEA Project. Into this New Relic, track entitled Turn It Up. Sounds like good advice to me, let's do it.

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0: Brand new music from EN3 Recordings as well. We got some Todd Edwards remixes to play a little bit later on in the show. And two heavyweight tracks on Spill Records. All to come in the next hour and 45 minutes. This is The Garage Lab live on Select Radio.

Sending big shouts out to Louis Spain tonight. Thank you for your message. This one, brand new music, Jack Swift. Spill Cuts 003. Track entitled Journey into Jam.

The one before this, Todd Edwards. It should have been a long bell sort of from where Celine Dion. I listened to a little snippet of that. I thought that one was going to be all right. I don't think we'll spin that one.

Before this one, we played you something brand new on the Web 13 Records label. Midnight on Production, now unentitled, You Don't Know. Into this, Enrico Giagone, under his Pure Sleek alias. Simply entitled Special.

The weather's been absolutely amazing as well, which is a bonus. We went to IKEA today. I'm just pleased to say I made it out of there in one piece. I feel like that should give you a little badge when you walk out of IKEA, like, I survived IKEA. Five to seven on your Sunday evening, you're locked into Select. This is the Garage Lab at yours truly, Paul R, with you till 8 p.m. tonight.

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It's bonkers.

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Midnight on the Buttons, entitled Can't You See? 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

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You're locked into Select Radio. This is the Garage Lab. I am your host, Paul R, and we are going to be here till 8 p.m. tonight, rolling all these

Last 20 minutes from me tonight. Gonna squeeze three or four more in. Big shout out to Mr. Ian G. Waiting in the wings. Stepping up at 8 o'clock tonight. Always a wicked show. Love listening to Ian G show on the way home. Make sure you keep it locked right here. 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Sunday evening vibes.

Hey, Hardline Records are smashing it at the moment. Second track I played from them tonight, this one, Hardline 43. A producer named Soulfire on this.

Last few from me tonight. I hope you guys have enjoyed the vibes. Don't forget, Mr. ENG up after a short air break. Keeping your Sunday evening vibes rolling right here, Select Radio.

This one, last one for me tonight. It's going to take us up to that break. Mickey Funk. This one, the DNR Vinyl Interweaved collaboration. Track entitled Giving You. Vinyl only release, grab it from DNR. I'll see you back here in 2 weeks' time, Sunday the 4th of October. Until then, keep it select.

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Hello everyone. This is Asubu on Select Radio playing Departures for the next 2 hours. Third record in, got lost in the music already. Opening low and slow tonight. Started with One by Steve Rachmad from his new album called Light and Time. That track was called The Field of Reality. Then before this, something from the stunning new album by Bonobo. That track was called Equinoctial. Featuring vocals by Ikliko Abo, or Aobo. The album, by the way, is called Distance in Static, and as always with Bonobo, it's high quality. Saw him do a little thing at Rough Trade this week. I think you can find it on YouTube. Spot of record shopping. Then this one underneath me is from Matthew Holsall's album called An Ever-Changing View, and this is the title track, An Ever-Changing View. I've been playing a few bits from it lately, including the Supper Club 926.1 last week, special show for them. I absolutely love it. Just to remind, this is a very, very eclectic show, starting slow but upping the pace into the second hour, and beats are coming. Acoustic, electronic. Beats from across the spectrum. If you want to message in, if you're listening live, the number is the same as always, 07427 000944.

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And the show has been recorded and will go on my SoundCloud page tomorrow. You can find it as Asubu Sounds or Asubu, A-S-U-B-U, and the Select Radio app Listen Again feature as well. Anyway, more than enough talking. All I do things as we go through, upping the pace gently all the way through. Turn it up. Enjoy.

10 minutes into the second hour. Gonna ID the first hour and a bit of music for you. Again, opening one was by Steve Rackmadge, new album Light and Time. That track was called The Field of Reality, into something from the new Bonobo album Equinoctial. Then some jazz by Matthew Halsall called An Ever Changing View. Then That's Where I Left Off. Then after that was one from the new Gasta album called Clean Revolution. Album called Pond on Ilion Tape. Then something from the new Lucene album called Intruder. Album called Melting Days. It's kind of ambient electronica, a few beats thrown in, but it's really, really nice. Then some kind of half-step drum and bass by Brendan Moller called Feral Hymn on Shadow Language. And another one by Bonobo that was called Youth's Fountain, and that was featuring Nilufa Yanya. Another one by Lucene called Overlook, same album. Then a bit of a classic, little segue into Aphex Twin. Aegis Polis, I'm pretty sure I've played it on the show within the last couple of years, but it's a bit of a classic. Keep It in the Box. Always sounds good. Into something else that's a bit of a classic, iCube, a track called Adore on the Tropic EP that I've been travelling around with over the summer. Then something new by Sub Basics called Bounce on an EP called Lighthouse. Then something from the new Function album called Ascent. Then brand new by Powell out this week. That track was called 20 Years on an EP of the same name. Then segued into some more jazz by Matthew Halsall. That was called Mountains, Trees and Seas. Mixing things together that probably shouldn't go, but I try. Just like that record. Into something before this by Vigo, kind of jazzy house. That was called Have This Dance. Then this one, a little bit of dub by Axel Bowman. It's called Ultra Dub. With Trendsome Tribe. Into the second hour, upping the pace gradually. This is a super playing departure on Select Radio. Little shout to Louis in Sweden and Ghost as well. Hold tight now. Watch the subs. Turn it up.

that is the last one for the night behind me. I'm going to ID the last set very, very quickly. First one in this section, new by Generette called Huck on the Mooba EP, then something new by Recab called Ever Changing Lights from an EP of the same name. Something recent by Satoshi Tomy and Kamran Sedaghi, it's called The Landing, then into something new by Sub Basics called 2025 from the EP called Control. I think I played every record from that. Then something from the latest Not Even Noticed album, that was called Scum, album called Space Beyond Noise. Then something by Yuki Van Bellen and Christian Linda called Atmospheric. Something Jane Fitz played in her amazing set at Halton recently. Then something by Psych and Orb, some heavy techno called Radiance. In some more heavy techno, brand new by Rod Had and Polygonia, that was called Movia 04 on a Movia EP. Then before this, very, very fast, something by Tom VR that just came out this week called Uplift. And then this one underneath me, something from the EP that I've been playing a lot of. It's Priory, Ludwig AF and Chestnut People. This is called II.2. And that is where I leave you. Thank you very, very much for listening, everyone. It's been a Subi playing Departures on Select Radio. Just want to wish you a great evening, the last 30 seconds of it, and a great week ahead. Take care, everyone. Good night.

ADHS are back with us this week for a brand new takeover. Last week, we dropped our latest DC4 release, Volume 6. In case you missed it, DC4 is our series bringing together four peak time tracks from four different artists. This time around, we got music from Gonzalo F, Peter Pan, Sunwolf, and ADHS, who teamed up with Cosmo for Taste of the Night. This mix was recorded in the studio in Berlin, so let's get straight